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clicks. 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That's the sound before my head explodes. Quick, quick, quick. Look at you up on your pedestals. Quick, quick, quick. Hear the critics come, it's time to go. I read your article, it kinda hurt me. I don't know who hired you or what your friends say in your circle, but the fact that you released it tells me two things are for certain. They get paid for trashing people, I get paid cause I stay working. Drop the search and they emerge up out of nowhere to the surface. Just a peek behind the curtain, throwing salt at all my burdens. I'm aware I shouldn't give this my attention. Life's a journey, I should just stay on my path and learn to laugh. You think they heard me? Ears are burning, put them out. 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Why don't they find someone way more interesting to write about? Us, we're kinda boring, aren't we? All we do is whine and pout. 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

0: in the swing of things. 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
0: They don't listen to anything. 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
1: 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And when I heard him talking about her, you know, I like started crying, because that's the way a man should feel about his woman.

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I know it's a lot of hurting people out there right now, a lot of people going through. But my prayer is, by the end of this song, all of that just drops. Kind of like that beat just did.

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1: 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Bizzle. Our Father. Yeah. 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Yeah.

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We lost our voice. 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

broken window. And pull a ripcord into a broken crescendo and tell your kinfolk that he's an info. 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Please forgive me, Mona. Cause all these leases look stale. I ain't even gonna. I ain't even gonna. Nah.

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0: Yeah, not like that, dude. 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

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It wasn't till I gave you

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0: 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So y'all just gonna have to trust that God is in what we do. Soul winning. Let's go.
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Well, America has experienced a rapid, in fact, a massive inflation in genders. At one point, biologists were allowed to determine what biology was, and there were two, male and female. Now there's agender, bigender, two-spirit, herja, hedra. We could go on forever.

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1: I've been grinding all day and all night. 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
2: Well, Sammy boy, what I could tell you. Life is like a collection of seasons. Mm. The good part is, no season lasts forever. You know? Yeah. Things are to change. Yeah. But the tricky part is, you see, some seasons, the circle back and boy, they say, I thought I'd done deal with this already. Yeah. But you see, if you handled that scene before, then you know the formula to handle it again. Yeah. Just run to Jesus, you know, like the first person you run to. And you see, whatever he tell you to do, don't stick. Just do it.

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Yeah. 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

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Yeah, I said I know who I am. Take a look into the mirror and tell me what you see.

I'm over this pop, cause calling this pop is negating the difference from an alarm clock and a wristwatch. Woo! Them bars right there, he ain't talking about his car right there. So when he talk about a star right there, he just talking about his guard right there. Can't stop grinding, your boy Flo about to be the truth. 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

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Mind

0: 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You're waking up with...
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Seasons change the color so quickly, it's hard to keep up with the leaves. Cause everybody leaves. On my birthday, Kobe, Gigi, and Seven Souls remind me that the tree of life is so uncertain. And tomorrow has unpredictabilities as colorful as the smiles that took off that day. May that Sunday morning resonate past trophies and trinkets and the ongoing pursuit of more to sober us with the humbling truth. My life and your life is just a vapor. And if what you see is all you see, then you do not see all there is to be seen. Quickly.

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1: Still making way.
0: What the enemy meant for evil, he'll turn it for good. 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
1: Still making way.
0: This sickness is for his glory. 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

I had a crazy dream last night. 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
0: Rock with you, man.
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0: 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This that real life. This my Uzi.
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Show you what it was, teach you how it's done. Never would I give, I put that on my kids, I put that on my mama. Promise Jesus is, woo! 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
1: Yeah. Ran up on the plug. Ran up on the plug. Ran up on the plug. 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I'm running, I'm running. I'm running, I'm running, I'm running. 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I'm running, I'm running, I'm running.

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1: 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It's all right. I've been dealing with some things like every human being and really didn't sleep much last night. I'm sorry. That's fine. I just think I need a little me time. I just think I need a little free time. Little break from the shows and the bus rides. Yeah. Last year I had a breakdown. Thoughts telling me I'm lost, getting too loud. Had to see a therapist and I found out something funny's going on up in my house. Yeah, started thinking maybe I should move out. You know, pack my car, take a new route. Clean up my yard, get the noose out. Hang up my heart, let it air out. I've been searching. What does that mean, Nate? I've been learning. Grabbing my keepsakes, leaving my burdens. Well, I brought a few with me. I'm not perfect. Looking at the view like this concerns me. Picking up the cues, right? I'm quite nervous. Hating when I lose sight. Life gets blurry and things might hurt me. It's probably gonna be a long journey, but... Hey!

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I get scared when I walk on these stages. I look at the crowd and see so many faces. Yeah, that's when I start to get anxious. That's when my thoughts can be dangerous. That's when I put on my makeup and drown in self-hatred. Forget what I'm saying and... Where'd the beat go? Oh!

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See, we've all got something that we trapped inside that we try to suffocate, you know, hoping it dies. Try to hold it underwater, but it always survives. And it comes up out of nowhere like an evil surprise. Then it hovers over you to tell you millions of lies. You don't relate to that? Must not be as crazy as I am. The point I'm making is the mind is a powerful place. And what you feed it can affect you in a powerful way. It's pretty cool, right? Yeah, but it's not always safe. Just hang with me. This'll only take a moment, okay? Just think about it for a second. If you look at your face, every day when you get up and think you'll never be great, you'll never be great. Not because you're not, but the hate will always find a way.

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Seatbelts back on, yeah, strap them in. 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On a road right now that I can't predict. Tell me tone that down, but I can't resist. Y'all know that sound, better raise your fist. The search begins, I'm back, so enjoy the trip, huh?

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0: don't, Dad. Just thinking about you, baby, and I just wanted to encourage you to remember the privilege you have to approach him, to walk right up to him and get whatever you need, because something happens when we talk to God. 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

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Them green beans changed my life and I ain't even use a pot. 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

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I know I shouldn't be scared, but why police officers have a higher shot percentage than some NBA players? But then I say, no problem, I'm just gonna stay in the house. Then I think about Chris Brown and how that thing played out. It's funny, cause I thought that it was just in the South.

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1: No, no, don't say nothing.
2: Shut up, man. Let's get this money. You always crying, my son. Why is it that? I know that food is disgusting, but now that I done put it, you better ain't right. This is my shame. No, no, don't say nothing. But I'm gonna have that more super thick, like, no, no, don't say nothing. Like, it's gonna be a thick, thick harmony, yeah. But I don't know if I should say luncheon or function right there.
3: Out the gate, I go at lunch. Everybody gonna say function.
2: Yeah,
3: that's true. Too easy. Yeah, you gonna have it mellow with the EP? Like,
2: nah. I'm gonna have to be stupid. And I listen to what I'm saying anyway, so I may as well get something to dance to.

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0: competing with you. No, it's me versus my potential. Create your destiny, don't settle for what life presents you. It's 10% talent, but 90% of it's mental. And when you make it to the top, it won't be accidental.
1: I wasn't born just to pay the bills. No, I wasn't born just to pay the bills. I wasn't born just to pay the bills. I got a purpose that's for real. I'm on this earth to make an impact.

So I'ma work my butt off, my grind is real. But while I'm living, I'm gonna make an impact they gon' feel. I wasn't born just to pay the bills. No. I wasn't born just to pay the bills. I wasn't born just to pay the bills. I got a purpose that's for real. I'm on this earth to make an impact.

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2: Why do we want what's not good for us? Why do we want what we're not supposed to have?
3: That's probably just the flesh, you know. It's not just the devil who's against God. It's also our own flesh. You know?
2: For sure. For sure. I like that you said that it's also us, because sometimes I feel like we put such an emphasis on, like, the devil is doing this, and, like, we forget that the devil's not omnipresent. He's not like God. He can't be everywhere at the same time. Still, we're the ones that went against God first. Yes, we were tempted, but it was our own decisions that brought us away. So I love that you said that. I love that so much.
4: A lot of people, even in the church, are saying, the devil's saying this in your mind. And I'm like, no. The devil's doing, like you're just fine on your own with all the sin in you.
2: That's
4: like,
2: facts.
4: That's not
2: that's
4: the
2: facts.
4: Devil, like, giving you those, like, that's you. I so agree. Like, the devil's not on me.
2: And it's almost like a prideful thing to think that, like, you're the one that the devil's going to focus on. With all these people in, like, these positions of power, not even just power, but, like, these people could have way more effect. And you're like, me, I'm, like, the devil's just focused on me.
5: They say peace is found in God, but all I see is death and pain. They say time can heal the scars, but all I see is clouds and rain. And he say trust with all my heart, and don't trust what I understand. He'll direct, just play my part, and he gonna lead, just take his

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